0: end of Series 4 or end of Series 7. Number 9. Players must have the following information ready when phoning in their bingo. Free space number, series number, serial number at top of card, and the number on which bingo was won. Names must be spelled for the person on the phone and proper mailing address is required. Number 10. If there is more than one winner, prizes will be split equally. Minimum payout is $20. Number 11. Winner's name, mailing address, and phone number must be on the back of the card and returned to Radio Bingo for payment. Radio Bingo does not accept faxed bingo cards. Do not cut your strips, mail in the whole strip. Number 12. Prizes will be issued after winning card is received by the station. All bingo cards must be played within Alberta. Number 13. Prizes must be claimed within 30 days of event. Cards mailed after 30 days are considered forfeited. Number 14. Late bingos will be honored if phoned in after Series 7. Bingo staff prepare to leave after 15 minutes of no incoming phone calls. Number 15. Bingo cards not played due to technical difficulties and the CFWE radio bingo cannot be broadcasted, the player can return cards to CFWE for a gift certificate. As long as returned within 30 days of event, no refunds will be issued. Number 16. Checks will be ready for pickup the next day after 2 p.m. If you win on Saturday, checks will be ready Monday after 2 p.m. Number 17. Players must be 18 years or older to purchase bingo cards, to play and to win Radio Bingo. Number 18. Employees of the Aboriginal Multimedia Society are not allowed to play. Number 19. There will be a 15-minute break after Series 4. Number 20. Bingo game start time is 6 p.m. and end time is 8:45 p.m. Number 21. CFWE Radio Bingo is not responsible for players' telephone issues or quality, reliability of internet connections. Radio Bingo is not responsible for computer crashes or streamline delay. 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Number 22. No refunds on unplayed, unused bingo cards. Number 23. If there's a discrepancy between the visual board and number called, the valid number is the one broadcasted by the caller. Call 1-888-946-2441 with your bingo. 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Phone number 1-888-946-2441. 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
2: Good evening and welcome. My name is Dave. I'll be your caller tonight, Saturday, September 26th. Tonight, our Bonanza on Series number 7 is being played for a $10,000 payout. And when you get a bingo, call us toll-free at 1-888-WIN-BIG-1. That's 1-888-946-2441. The winning car from last Thursday's $10,000 full car Bonanza was sold at Husky Tags in Westlock. 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
0: If you have any questions to a previous bingo, like how much did I win? Did you receive my winning card? What day was my check mailed? Call the Bingo Hotline at 1-888-946-2441 during business hours. The first verified bingo will determine the winning numbers for that game. First caller to get through our phone line determines the winning number for each game.
2: And we're going to get you to set up your first series. You're going to be playing on blue-colored cards. Series at the top of those cards should read either of these three serial numbers, either 091-9759 or 027-5801 or 097-3874. If you do not have one of those three series, please do not play the cards. We're going to start off now with the three horizontal lines, playing for a $200 payout. Then we'll continue with a full card and a $300 payout. The three horizontal lines are comprised of the three rows that go across the top of your card, the middle row of your card, as well as the bottom row of your card. We need all three rows for you to qualify. Your first number towards your three horizontal lines is G57, G57. Next up is I-17, I-17. O-66, O-66. B-7, under the B, 7. G-56, G-56. And we're going to do a recap of the first five numbers called on your Series 1 blue cards. First number was G57, followed by I-17, O-66, B-7, and G-56. Your next number is N-38, N-38. I-27, I-27. G-46, G-46. I-20, I-20. B-3, under the B, 3. B-12, B-1-2. N-31, N-31. G-52, G-52. G-60, G-60. B-14, B-14. B-13, B-13. G-49, G-49. N-32, N-32. G-48, G-48. N35, N35. N44, N44. I-24, I-24. I-26, I-26. O-69, O-69. G50, G50. B9, under the B, 9. N40, N40. I-25, I-25. N-34, N-34. Playing for the three horizontal lines, looking for the top row, the middle row, and the bottom row of your Series 1 blue cards. B-10, B-10. B1, under the B, 1. O-74, O-74. N-45, N-45. G-47, G-47. I-23, I-23. I-29, I-29. N-43, N-43. I-30, I-30. N-41, N-41. Next number towards your three horizontal lines is 063, 063. I-21, I-21. O-73, O-73. We do have a player on the line claiming the three horizontal lines. We're going to pause, check that bingo. Be back in a moment.
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2: And players, we did have a winner on the three horizontal lines. Bingo was called on 063. 063 was the three line. I-21 and 073 were two numbers that were called after the winning number. Neither of those are eligible for the three horizontal lines. We're going to move on now to the full card and a $300 payout. Your next number is N39. N39. N37, N37. O-62. I-18, I-18. N33, N33. B11, B11. G51, G51. B6, under the B6. B2, under the B2. I-22, I-22. I-16, I-16. O-67, O-67. Playing for the full card on your Series 1 blue cards. I-28, I-28. O-61, O-61. B15, B15. N42, N42. And it looks as though we have a player on the line claiming that full card. We're going to pause, check it, and be back in a moment.
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2: And players, we did confirm a winner on that full card. Bingo was called on B15. B15 wins a full card. N42 was also called, but after B15, so N42 is not eligible for that full card win. Players, here are the winning numbers for the two games of series number one played on blue cards. The three horizontal lines was won on 063, and the full card was won on B15. Players, we do have verified bingos for this series. Please call during the 15-minute break or at the end of the evening to have your bingo verified. And now we're going to continue with series number two. We're going to be playing on orange-colored cards and start off with the letter X, playing for a $100 payout. Your first number towards your X is 071.

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I-24, I-24. I-69, I-23, I-23. B-14, B-14. 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

0: 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O75, O75. N42, N42. I-16, I-16. I-18, I-18. I-19, I-19. Playing for the letter X on your Series 2 orange cards. N38, N38. G60, G60. G57, G57. O67, O67. O61, O61. G55, G55. G59, G59. N41, N41. I-26, I-26. I-20, I-20. O-68, O-68. And we do have a player on the line claiming that letter X. We're going to pause, check that bingo, and be back after these messages.
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1: Yeah, players, we did have a winner on that letter X. Bingo was called on I-20. I-20 wins the X. 068 was also called, but after I-20. So 068 is not eligible for the letter X game. We're going to move on now to the pitcher frame. Looking for all the numbers on the outside border of your Series 2 orange cards. For a $150 payout, your next number is 062. 062.

0: G56, G56. N39, N39. I-22, I-22. N34, N34. I-27, I-27. N32, N32. G54, G54. O-65, O-65. I-28, I-28. N-35, N-35. B-13, B-13. B-8, under the B, 8. G-48, G-48. Playing for the pitcher frame on your Series 2 orange cards. N-36, N-36. N-43, N-43. B-5, under the B, 5. I-21, I-21. G-49, G-49. B-1, under the B, 1. Looking for the pitcher frame on your Series 2 orange cards. I-17, I-17. And we do have a player on the line. We're going to pause, check that picture frame. Bingo, be back in a moment.
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0: Players, we did have a winner on that picture frame. Bingo was called on B1. B1 wins the frame game. I-17 was also called, but after B1, so I-17 is not eligible for the picture frame. We're going to move on now to the full card and a $250 payout. Your next number towards your full card is B10. B10. B10. Sorry, I was doing two things at once.

0: Next number up is N37. B12, B12. B4 under the B4. B7 under the B7. Next number towards your full card is B2 under the B2. G51, G51. And we do have a player claiming that full card. We're going to pause, check it, and be back in a moment.
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0: Now, players, we did have a winner on that full card. Bingo was called on B2. B2 wins the full card. G51 was also called, but after B2, so G51 is not eligible for the full card. Players, here are the winning numbers for each of the games of series number 2, played on orange cards. The letter X game was 1 on I-20. The winning number for the pitcher frame was B1, and the full card was 1 on B2. Players, we do have verified bingos for this series. Please call during the 15-minute break or at the end of the evening to have your bingo verified. And now, players, we're going to continue with series number 3. We're going to be playing on dark green colored cards and start off the letter X. Playing for a $100 payout, your first number toward your X is 069. 069.

0: 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I-26 I-26. O-62 O-62. O-61 O-61. I-20 I-20. B-11 B-11. B-7 under the B-7. I-30 I-30. I-28 I-28. G-55 G-55. N-37 N-37. G-47 G-47. N-38 N-38. N-34 N-34. O-72 O-72. Playing for the letter X on your Series 3 dark green cards. N-35 N-35. N-33 N-33. B-10 B-10. B-2 under the B-2. B-13 B-13. N-32 N-32. I-16, I-16. N-45, N-45. N-43, N-43. And we may have a player on the line claiming that letter X. We're going to take a short break, check that bingo, be back in a moment.
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0: And players, we did check and confirm a winner on that letter X. Bingo was called on I-16. I-16 wins the X. N-45 and N-43 were two numbers that were called after I-16. Neither of those are eligible for the letter X. We're going to move on now to the picture frame and a $150 payout. Your next number towards your frame is N-44. N-44. I-24. I-24. G-46, G-46. N-36, N-36. B-5 under the B-5. G-48, G-48. N-41, N-41. O-74, O-74. O-71, O-71. three under the B, three. Oh, 66. Oh, 66. Next number towards your pitcher frame is I-27, I-27. Oh, 68. Oh, 68. I-22, I-22. I-25, I-25. B-15, B-15. B6 under the B6. Looking for the pitcher frame on your Series 3 dark green cards. And we do have a player claiming that pitcher frame. We're going to pause, check that bingo. Be back shortly.
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0: And players, we did have a winner on the pitcher frame. Bingo was called on B15. B15 wins the frame. B6 was also called, but after B15, so B6 is not eligible for that pitcher frame. We're going to move on now to the full card and a $250 payout. Your next number is 073-073. I-17, I-17. O-64, O-64. B-4 under the B-4. I-21, I-21. I-29, I-29. I-18, I-18. N-31, N-31. 1039 and 39. G60, G60. G49, G49. G58, G58. B1, under the B, 1.

0: We do have a player on the line claiming that full card. We're going to pause, check it, and be back in a moment.
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0: And players, we did have a winner on that full card. Bingo was called on G49. G49 wins the full card. G58 and B1 were two numbers that were called after the winning number. Neither of those are eligible for the picture frame, or sorry, for the full card. Players, here are the winning numbers for each of the games off series number 3 played on dark green cards. The letter X game was 1 on I-16. The winning number for the picture frame was B15, and the full card was 1 on G49. Players, we do have verified bingos for this series. Please call during the 15-minute break or the end of the evening to have your bingo verified. And now we're going to continue with series number 4. We're going to be playing on gold-colored cards and start off the Sputnik, playing for a $200 payout, and after that, carry on with a full card and a $300 payout. The pattern for the Sputnik is comprised of all the numbers around the front center free space as well as the four corners. Your first number towards your Sputnik is I-17. I-17.

And 31 and 3-1. G52, G52, B2 under the B, 2. N34 and 3-4. N37 and 3-7. I23, I23. N39 and 3-9. G56, G56. I29, I29. G51, G51. O69, O69. O61, O61. O72, O72. G46, G46. G54, G54. B1 under the B, 1. Oh, check that. B12, B12.

062062. I-19, I-19. I-22, I-22. G-47, G-47. B-9, under the B-9. O-65, O-65. O-64, O-64. N-45, N-45. O-68, O-68. Playing for the Sputnik, looking for all the numbers around the center free space as well as the four corners. O-73, O-73. And you should be playing for the Sputnik on your Series 4 gold cards. N-40, N-40.

0: G53. I-28, I-28. N-43, N-43. Next number towards your Sputnik. G-57, G-57. O-63, O-63. N-42, N-42. G-50, G-50. G-55, G-55. B-11, B-11. N-36, N-36. O-75, O-75. And we have a player on the line claiming the Sputnik. We're going to pause, check that bingo. Be back in a moment.
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0: And players, we did have a winner on that Sputnik. Bingo was called on B11. B11 wins the Sputnik. N36 and O75 were two numbers that were called after the winning number. Neither of those are eligible for the Sputnik. We're going to move on now to the full card and a $300 payout. Your next number is G60, G60. O-67, O-67. G-59, G-59. B-4 under the B-4. B7 under the B7. N-44, N-44. B8 under the B, 8. N33, N33. G49, G49. B14, B14. G48, G48. G58, G58. I-16, I-16. I-25, I-25. B1 under the B, 1. O71, O71. N32, N32. I-27, I-27. I-26, I-26. And we have a player on the line claiming that full card. We're going to pause, check that bingo. Be back in a moment.
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0: And players, we did have a winner on that full card. Bingo was called on I-27. I-27 wins the full card. I-26 was called after I-27, so I-26 is not eligible for that full card win. Players, here are the winning numbers for the two games of series number 4 played on gold cards. The Sputnik game was won on B11, and the full card was won on I-27. Players, we do have verified bingos for this series. If you had a bingo in the first half and have not already called it in, please do so now. If you get a recording, stay on the line. Your call will be answered in the order it was received.
3: If you won bingo on any of the games in Series 1 to Series 4 and have been verified, please write your name and address on the back of the card, the envelope, and mail the whole 3 upstrip. Do not cut cards. If mailing your card, please mail it to Radio Bingo, 13245 146th Street Northwest, Edmonton, Alberta, T5L4S8. Checks cannot be released without the winning bingo card.
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Tonight, our Series 7 Bonanza is being played for a $10,000 payout. And when you get a bingo, call us toll-free at 1-888-WIN-BIG-1. That's 1-888-946-2441. The winning card from last Thursday's $10,000 full card Bonanza was sold at Husky Tags in Westlock. Players Radio Bingo has a visual bingo board to assist you in seeing which numbers have been called. You can locate this tool at radiobingo.ca, and the tool is at the top of the page. Players, we're going to continue on now with series number 5. We're going to be playing on pink colored cards with series at the top of those cards reading either of these three serial numbers, either 0919759 or 0275801 or 0973874. Players, if you do not have one of those three series, please do not play the cards. We're going to start off now with the letter X, playing for a $100 payout. Your first number towards your X is N33.

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N41, N41. B9 under the B, 9. N45, N45. And we're going to do a recap of the first five numbers called on your Series 5 pink cards. First number was N33, followed by B15, N41, B9, and N45. Your next number is I30, I30.

0: G57, G57. And we're going to do a short timeout here, just seeing we have some sort of difficulty. We're calling a timeout. We'll be back in a moment.
1: Thank you for your patience. This game has been halted. Please stand by. Once the hotline is cleared, we will continue with the game. Thank you for your patience.

0: Thank you for your patience. This game has been halted. Please stand by. Once the hotline is cleared, we will continue with the game. Thank you for your patience.
1: And now, players, we are going to continue with the game. I just wondering if we shouldn't do a recap of a few more numbers. Yes, I'm getting the thumbs up on that. So let's start right at the very beginning because we've only called seven numbers. First number called was N33, followed by B15, N41, B9, N45, I30, and G57. Your next number towards your letter X is G56. G56.

0: 068-068. Oh, 75, oh, 75. Oh, 67, oh, 67. Oh, 70, oh, 70. G55, G55. I-18, I-18. G51, G51. N40, N40. I-23, I-23. B-12, B-12. N39, N39. O-62, O-62. B-5, under the B-5. B4 under the B4. I-16, I-16. G-50, G-50. I-25, I-25. And we have a player claiming that letter X. We're going to pause, check that bingo. Be back in a moment.
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0: And players, we did have a winner on that letter X. Bingo was called on G50. G50 wins the X. I-25 was also called, but after G50. So I-25 is not eligible for the letter X game. We're going to move on now to the pitcher frame and a $150 payout. Your next number is I-20. I-20.

0: 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O61 O61. I26 I26. I21 I21. B14 B14. Playing for the pitcher frame on your Series 5 pink cards. N31 N31. N43 N43. O73 O73. N42 N42. O72 O72. G49 G49. I27 I27. I22 I22. I28 I28. O64 O64. B13 B13. 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N44 N44. Playing for the pitcher frame on your Series 5 pink cards, and we do have a player on the line claiming that pitcher frame. We're going to pause, check that bingo. Be back in a moment.
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0: Yeah, players, we did have a winner on the pitcher frame. Bingo was called on B13. B13 wins the frame. G60 and N44 were two numbers that were called after the winning number. Neither of those are eligible for the pitcher frame. We're going to move on now to the full card and a $250 payout. Your next number is 063. 063. G46. G46. B11, B11. B1, under the B1. N32, N32.

0: And we may have a player. Yes, we do have a player on the line claiming that full card. We're going to pause, check that bingo. Be back shortly.
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2: 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Water is life. We will not support any legislation that infringes on our rights or risks the well-being of our peoples. 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
0: And players, we did have a winner on that full card. Bingo was called on N32, and 3-2 wins the full card. G58 was called after N32, so G58 is not eligible for that full card win. Players, here are the winning numbers for each of the games of series number 5 played on pink cards. The letter X game was 1 on G50. The winning number for the pitcher frame was B13, and the full card was 1 on N32. Players, we do have verified bingos for the series. Please call at the end of the evening to have your bingo verified. Now, we're going to continue with series number 6, and we're going to be playing that on gray colored cards and start off the letter X, playing for a $100 payout. Your first number towards your X is 064. 064.

062. Oh, 66. B2 under the B2. Oh, 61. N37 N37. G57 G57. O74 O74. O67 O67. G47 G47. I28 I28. I23 I23. B10 B10. O69 O69.

0: 56G56. Playing for the letter X on your Series 6 gray cards. I-25, I-25. G-51, G-51. B-1, under the B, 1. B-3, under the B, 3. N-34, N-34. I-21, I-21. O-68, O-68. I-29, I-29. And we may have a player on the line claiming the letter X. Yes, they are. So we're going to take a short break. We'll be back.
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5: 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We secured another parcel near Chip Lake and continue pursuing the annuities Canada owes our people. 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
0: And players, we did have a winner on that letter X. Bingo was called on 068. 068 wins the X. I-29 was called after 068, so I-29 is not eligible for the letter X game. We're going to move on now to the pitcher frame and a $150 payout. Your next number is I-17, I-17. I-27, I-27. I-16, I-16. B12, B12. I-26, I-26.

0: 9 under the B. 9. B7 under the B. 7. G46. N33. O63. I30. B15. I24. I20. N32. G58. Next number towards your picture frame is N42. B5 under the B. 5. 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G60, G60. O65. Playing for the picture frame on your Series 6 gray cards. G55, G55. And we have a player on the line claiming that picture frame. We're going to pause, check it, be back momentarily.
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0: And players, we did have a winner on the picture frame. Bingo was called on 065 wins the frame. G55 was also called, but after 065. So G55 is not eligible for the picture frame. We're going to move on now to the full card and a $250 payout. Your next number is G52.

0: 072-072. I-22, I-22. N-45, N-45. B-6, under the B-6. O-73, O-73. G-48, G-48. G-54, G-54. O-70, O-70. We do have a player claiming that full card. We're going to check that bingo. Be back in a moment.
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6: 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From Fort McMurray to Red Deer, Grand Prairie to Lloydminster, concerts, powwows, festivals, community gatherings. 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Come say hi, grab some merch, and feel that CFWE energy. 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
0: And players, we did have a winner on the full card. Bingo was called on G54. G54 wins the full card. 070 was also called, but after G54, so 070 is not eligible for that full card win. Players, here are the winning numbers for each of the games of series number 6 played on great cards. The letter X game was won on 068. The winning number for the pitcher frame was 065. And the full card was won on G54. Players, we do have verified bingos for this series. Please call at the end of the evening to have your bingo verified. Now, players, you can set up your Bonanza cards. You should be playing on Series 7 olive green colored cards with series at the top of those cards reading either of these three serial numbers, either 091-9759 or 027-5801 or 097-3874.
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0: 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You can locate this tool at radiobingo.ca. It is at the top of the page. Players, we're going to start off now with a playing for the letter W and a $250 payout. And after that, we'll carry on with a full card bonanza worth $10,000. After that, we'll finish off the evening with a $1,000 full card consolation game. And players, we ask for your cooperation that once we have a verified winner on the full card bonanza game, we ask that you please drop off the bingo hotline, because until our hotline is clear, we cannot continue with the $1,000 full card consolation game. Players, just hold off calling in your bingos until after the consolation. Thank you for your cooperation. And one last thing, the letter W pattern is comprised of all the B's, all the O's, the center free space, as well as the second from the bottom I and the second from the bottom G. So let's get started. Your first number towards your letter W is N34.

0: G57, G57. B4, under the B, 4. N33, N33. I19, I19. And we're going to do a recap. A recap of the first five numbers called on your Series 7 olive green cards. First number was N34, followed by G57, B4, N33, and I19. Your next number towards your letter W is I20, I20. N37, N37. O66, O66. I21, I21. O62, O62. G60, G60. N32, N32. G55, G55. G49, G49. O61, O61. B3, under the B, 3. B15, B15. I24, I24. O75, O75. I30, I30. G53, G53. I28, I28. G48, G48. N42, N42. I-26, I-26. N-31, N-31. B-1, under the B-1. O-71, O-71. O-73, O-73. G-47, G-47. Playing for the letter W. We're looking for all the B's, all the O's, the second from the bottom I, and the second from the bottom G for, and the free space for the W. Next number is N-38, N-38. B-5, under the B-5. O-63, O-63. G-59, G-59. N-39, N-39. I-29, I-29. B-9, under the B-9. B-7, under the B-7. G-54, G-5-4. And we have a player claiming that letter W. We're going to pause, check that bingo. Be back in a moment.
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4: 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We secured another parcel near Chip Lake and continue pursuing the annuities Canada owes our people. 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

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G56, G56. I-27, I-27. N-40, N-40. B-10, B-10. N-45, N-45. O-68, O-68. I-25, I-25. I-18, I-18. O-69, O-69. B-6, under the B, 6.

G51. Playing for the $10,000 full card bonanza. Oh, 70, oh, 70.

G52G52. And we do have a player on the line claiming the $10,000 full card bonanza. We're going to pause, check that bingo, be back in a moment.

prize. We do have a winner on the $10,000 full card bonanza. Bingo was called on 074. 074 wins a $10,000 full card bonanza. Players, one number was called after 074, not eligible for the $10,000 full card bonanza. That number was G52. However, if you have G52, stay on the line because your call, your full card could be eligible for the $1,000 full card consolation. Otherwise, players, please clear the bingo hotline so that we can continue with the $1,000 full card consolation. Thank you.

We did have a winner on that $10,000 full card. Dingo was called on 074. G52 was called after 074, making G52 ineligible for that $10,000 full card bonanza. It looks as though we do have a player on the line. It is unclear whether it is the one someone claiming the $1,000 full card constellation with G52. No, it doesn't appear so. So we're going to continue on with the $1,000 full card constellation with your next number. And that number is 067. 067. And we do have a player claiming that $1,000 full card constellation. We're going to check that bingo. Be back in a moment.

0: players, we do have a winner on the $1,000 full card consolation. Bingo was called on G52. G52 wins the $1,000 full card consolation. And players, there was one other number called after G52, which is ineligible for the $1,000 full card consolation. That number was 067. Players, here are the winning numbers for each of the games of series number 7 played on Olive Green Cards. The winning number for the letter W was B7. The winning number for the $10,000 full card bonanza was 074. And the winning number for the $1,000 full card consolation was G52. Players, we do have verified bingos for the series. Now is the time to call in your bingos.
1: Our phone line will be open for bingo verification until all bingos have been verified. Players, if you had a bingo on any game of any series and have not already called in your bingo, please do so now. And if you get a busy signal, please keep trying. If you get a recording, stay on the line, as your call will be answered in the order it was received. Prize money will only be awarded to bingo players that have phoned in their bingo cards and bingo has been verified. You must call the evening of the bingo game in order for your bingo to be valid. For verification purposes, when phoning in your winning card, please provide the phone number where you can be reached between 6 and 9 p.m. If there should be a problem with your free space, serial number, or winning number, we must talk with you the night of the event. If we cannot reach you or unable to discuss your bingo card, it will be null and void. Once the phone line stops ringing, we will announce a 5-minute grace period. This will be your last chance to verify your bingo card. If there are no further phone calls, bingo staff will prepare to leave the office and bingo hotline will be closed. If your bingo was verified, please write your name and address on the back of the card, the envelope, and mail the whole 3-up strip. Do not cut cards. Checks cannot be released without the winning bingo card number. Mail to Radio Bingo, 13245 146th Street Northwest, Edmonton, Alberta, T5L 4S8.
0: And players, our next bingo game will be on Monday, September 28th. That night, the full card bonanza payout on series number 7 is a guaranteed $10,000. Players, we want to thank you for playing Radio Bingo this evening on CFWE and CJWE, the Windspeaker Radio Network. And from all of us at Windspeaker, the Radio Bingo team, and myself, congratulations to all the winners.
1: Our phone line will be open for bingo verification until all bingos have been verified. Players, if you had a bingo on any game of any series and have not already called in your bingo, please do so now. And if you get a busy signal, please keep trying. If you get a recording, stay on the line, as your call will be answered in the order it was received. Prize money will only be awarded to bingo players that have phoned in their bingo cards and bingo has been verified. You must call the evening of the bingo game in order for your bingo to be valid. For verification purposes, when phoning in your winning card, please provide the phone number where you can be reached between 6 and 9 p.m. If there should be a problem with your free space, serial number, or winning number, we must talk with you the night of the event. If we cannot reach you or unable to discuss your bingo card, it will be null and void. Once the phone line stops ringing, we will announce a 5-minute grace period. This will be your last chance to verify your bingo card. If there are no further phone calls, bingo staff will prepare to leave the office and bingo hotline will be closed. If your bingo was verified, please write your name and address on the back of the card, the envelope, and mail the whole 3-up strip. Do not cut cards. Checks cannot be released without the winning bingo card number. Mail to Radio Bingo, 13245 146th Street Northwest, Edmonton, Alberta, T5L 4S8.

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10: 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And on Monday, November 16th, he brings it to the Yates Memorial Center in Lethbridge. 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
1: 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I got my band.

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0: The gunpowders that's ever been growed, and they're from Prince Edward Island. 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

0: right, sir, open the gate and let them out and walk them, boys. Here we come, a lot number 29 in. What are they going to give for them? I'm a 25, to get 35, another 50, make a 50, bit of wrong, 50, now 60, we're licking my 60, now 75, now 85, now 95, 100, now 25, now 50, 75, now 2, now 3, now 4, now 5, now 6, now 7, now $800.
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Sounds like coming home. This is CJWE. Now in Dene. Now he can't see me a good thing. Long did not it. It did not need to go on.

0: Julian Munsick, introduce you to God right here on CJWE, Alberta's Best Country. It's Wally Deschelet here with you on this Sunday morning, and I hope that you are enjoying this fall morning there, folks. The colors on the trees are looking amazing with all the leaves changing colors. They've got their yellows, there's their browns, there's some hint of red out there, and even orange hues. It's just amazing what this season really brings. You know, when we welcome it in, it's just welcoming and bursting with a whole bunch of color. And I'm hoping that you're just bursting with pride this morning there, folks, because we've got a heck of a lot more great gospel music coming your way. We're going to hear from Mother Maybelle Carter. She is up next.
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1: Alberta's best country, now and then. 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

on is CJWE. Just a couple of quotes I've been reading here, and I just want to share them here with you. Today, I am grateful for my imagination. I will be open to having faith in possibilities. And another one here that I read that I wanted to

share as well is, I will place a circle of power at my own feet and stand with dignity inside the circle. So just a little something I wanted to share with here this morning. I hope you enjoyed those. And I tell you, there's a whole lot more still to come. I'm going to be coming in at 12 o'clock and I will be keeping you company all afternoon long. So I am going to chit chat with you then. So ciao for now.

This is Music of the Spirit on CJWE, and now in Blackfoot. And of course, the H geeks are known, and I'm with CJWE.

0: Alison Krauss and I'll Fly Away right here on a CJWE, and that came from the Oh Brother Where Art Thou soundtrack, which featured a lot of wonderful music and a lot of great gospel standards there as well. This lady here hails from the Kainai Nation down in southern Alberta, Joanne Storm. This is Oh Creator right here on CJWE, Alberta's best country.
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serving Alberta's Indigenous communities. This is CJWE. 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

0: They were very lucky and lucky away to name it September 30th, National Day of Truth and Reconciliation. I'm back to tell it. They are back to tell it. They hiktami hubi ne ne presidential school ta libihna. Zidin dana hamun tasta das kamin donang abize. Zidin abize. Zidana.
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1: 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He's playing Edmonton November 6th, November 7th in Calgary. And Owen Riegling and his In the Feeling Tour, October 21st at the Palace in Calgary, with special guests Dalton Davis. 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

0: The Moccasin Telegraph on CJWE, Alberta's best country. 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
1: 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And the Natoya's Family Support Society is having their Sisters in Spirit event. It's all in honor of missing and murdered Indigenous women, girls, Two-Spirit, and exploited peoples. It's happening at the Confluence, Sunday, October 4th, 11 a.m. until 3 p.m. They'll gather at 11 a.m. There's going to be a peaceful march at 11:30. Following the march, there's going to be speakers, songs, sharing, food, and community. If you'd like some more information on these and other events, check out the concert and events link at cjwe.ca.
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0: I'm William Prince, and I'm proud to be a part of A Day to Listen in partnership with the Gord Downie and Chani Wenjack Fund. 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

Tracy Bird, that's Big Love right here on CJWE. Good afternoon. It's Wally Desjardins here with you right up until 5 today. So I'm here all afternoon long to keep you company there, folks, with a lot of great music that is coming your way. Here is the legendary and the late Dolly Parton. And why'd you come in here looking like that? Right here on CJWE, Alberta's Best Country.

0: McBride and the Ride right here on CJWE. 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

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Kispent Nuktik Ski Tinau, Tansia Takamgak, Nihianak, Eogoma Tante Potsmonikik, Awiga Tante Pitsunikik, Aptomak Stawe Muchiganik, CJWE. If you come

Chris and me, Vita Loca, right here on CJWE. When it comes to moving, when you go to unpack, sometimes you're missing stuff, and then sometimes you'll stumble across stuff that you forgot from the move prior. That's how it always works out. I ended up finding a chain that I thought I had misplaced, but lo and behold, I was able to find it. Here are the Bellamy Brothers and Old Hippie right here on CJWE.

Kasih dais juga tuh. 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

0: That's Dylan Scott right here on CJWE. Looks like the Assembly of Treaty Chiefs in the province are backing Sanilac Cree Nation's plan to shield gender-affirming care. And on the posting, it said that, the Assembly of Treaty Chiefs of Treaty 6, Treaty Number 7, Treaty 8, and the Blackfoot Confederacy supports Sanilac Nation in its exercise and implementation of its inherent and treaty jurisdiction over health, including its work to protect and fight access to gender-affirming care and other nation-determined health services, measured and interventions, also including Pan-Canadian Health Clinical Licensure, otherwise known as the Pan-Canadian Licensure. So there you go. All the other nations are standing behind Treaty 6. Well, in this case, it would be the people of Sanilac. And after they had said that, they would step up to the cause.
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2: 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Yes. 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

Matt Lips, and all you ever do is bring me down right here on CJWE. The CCMAs were handed out there last weekend there, folks. And who took home some of that hardware? Well, we'll tell you in a little bit, but right now it is Russell Dickerson right here on CJWE, Alberta's Best Country.

0: Gary Allen right here on CJWE. The second annual post-secondary student support programs grad powwow is happening here for today there, folks. Grand entry got underway at noon. So if you get on down there at Siksika at the Memorial Arbor, that's where they're having this great event. And they've got the categories in both the young and the golden age, and the adult categories there as well. So head on down to Siksika as they celebrate this traditional powwow that is happening in their community all day long.
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2: Benjamin Giroux here at the Confluence Historic Park and site here. We're taking part in the Buffalo Teaching Days, which has been an amazing experience so far. But I'm actually joined here with Winston Wadsworth, who got to run the hide tanning demonstration. I wanted to ask, what does it mean to you to get to host a hide tanning demonstration?
3: What it means to me to host a hide demonstration. 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
2: Absolutely amazing, and it's been a lovely day that we got to take part in, and we have some pictures that'll be going up on the CJWE Facebook, so you can check that out there as well. In the CJWE Cruiser, powered by ATB Financial, I'm Benjamin Giroux here at the Confluence, taking part in the Bison Teaching Days.
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0: James Barker Band right here on CJWE. The James Barker Band served as the hosts of this past weekend's, or last weekend's CCMAs when they were handed out. Now, they also did collect some trophies in the group, our Duo of the Year category and Fans Choice categories, and launched the show with a spirited melody of some great Canadian country hits that everybody grew up learning and knowing throughout the years. So big wins for them. Here's Jimmy Dean on CJWE.
1: Big John. Big John.
2: Every morning at the mine you could see him arrive. He stood 6'6" and weighed 245, kind of broad at the shoulder and narrow at the hip.

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Ethan Renee with that feel good thing right here on a CJWE. Coming up here on the 30th, it is the National Day for Truth and Reconciliation. And

0: about all the different things you can do with a bison once it's been killed. We got to see that taking place on Wednesday, and I'm actually here with an attendee. I'm here with Shaylin Ginther. Now tell me, Shay, what was your reaction seeing the hind tail? You ever seen something like that in person before?
1: I've never actually seen something like this before, and I've never seen a tan hiding done before. It's a really cool experience and something that is once in a lifetime.
0: Yeah, no doubt. It was one thing that Winston Wadsworth, who was running the hide tanning demonstration, was talking about, how, you know, hide tanning is seen less and less. But cool to see everybody coming out and keeping something like this alive. In the CJWE Cruiser, powered by ATB Financial, I'm Benjamin Giroux, taking part in the Bison Teaching Days going down at the Confluence Historic Site in Parkland in Calgary.
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0: Alberta's best country, now in Dene. Shine zu nahe a nauts e je iti la nits igun de erato. E jo nahe ndeik e nahe a shine zu nauts e je.

Sounds like coming home. This is CJWE. Now in Dene. Nahe kents in Yagos, iti londi narete. Edila nitsigon de eraton.

Daryl Anderson, my old truck right here on CJWE. A lot of them old trucks are probably out there in the fields and collecting and harvesting whatever it is that they've got left before another season has wrapped up upon us. I guess that's the harvesting season. I don't know how much they were to harvest this year, but hopefully that some of the farmers out there were to get some pretty decent crops. Here's Winona, Tell Me Why on CJWE.

I da miksem stan an chasi gdaistu gatu pua no. Nanisipu, nanisiku putu ni tukska. CJWE.

0: CJWE. Elections Alberta had shared locations of polling stations ahead of the October referendum, and that is going to be taking place on the 19th. And Albertans can now find out where they'll need to go vote for the 19th referendum, as a provincial election agency had published the locations of just over 1,400 polling stations. Elections Alberta also setting up 310 polling stations for the advanced voting period, which is to run from October the 13th to the 17th. The last day for Albertans who wanted to vote by mail. They had to get them in by this past Friday. Elections Alberta said that last week more than 520,000 people had applied for the mail-in ballot.
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2: Benjamin Drew here at the Confluence Historic Site and Parkland today, taking part in some bison teachings with the Aboriginal Friendship Center of Calgary. For those of you who don't know, there was a bison that was slaughtered here on Wednesday, or not here, but over at the Gathering Ranch. And today is a full day of teachings. We stopped over at the hide tanning, and now we're at the pemmican making demonstration. And who am I joined by today?
3: Janie Redgun.
2: And thank you for joining me. I really appreciate it. I just wanted to ask, what does it mean to you to get to be able to run your own demonstration during an important day like this?
3: Well, considering that I have put in a lot of work and hours to gather and harvest, to show people that food sovereignty is completely within their range, if you know what you're looking for, right? So it's my job here to just share that. Long before the grocery store, we had food that essentially existed here in the wilderness. Bison, a very vital source of food for the Siksikiyik Tsitapi, Tsitapi all over the Turtle Island here. I'm also showing the variety of produce, wild vegetables, fruits that grow, and how they can be worked and preserved into very decadent dishes for survival. In one of our, what we consider the hardest trial of the era of the year, being winter, living here in North America, I think it's very important for people to understand the relationship that you have with the animals, and most importantly, the plants.
2: Absolutely, and that's just one thing that is being taught here today. You can come out and check it out for yourself. This has been Benjamin Giroux and the CJWE Community Cruiser, powered by ATB Financial.
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Tegan Little Chief featuring Jesse Weeman, Need You to Go, right here on a CJWE. Don't forget Radio Bingo coming up tomorrow evening. 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
1: Alberta's best country, now in Dene. 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Nauseje.

Makochin otabinen ainchi toka yekiabicha wan yo hotumine. 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An arftamin sa wan sahna in tatamwazi CJWE.

0: Tyler Hubbard right here on CJWE, one half of the duo, Florida Georgia Line, but having a lot of great success there on his own right now. The Calgary Fire Department says no injuries were reported after an industrial fire in the city's southeast that happened on Tuesday. Public Information Officer Alec Kwan says that crews arrived to find workers outside the building and an indoor sprinkler system activated. The fire was located inside the building, a rendering plant inside a hopper. Now, Kwan said carcass and blood had caught fire, contributing to that unique smell that was flowing through the area there on Tuesday. We're going to get back with more of your favorite music right after this.
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2: Benjamin Drew here at the Confluence Historic Site and Parkland for the Bison Teaching Days. We're here. There's a couple of different workshops available here for people to learn what to do with a bison. Now, I'm joined by Brandy Wilson, somebody very special to me. Now, I wanted to ask, because as a couple of city slickers like you and I who were kind of raised in the city, what was the experience like for you to get down and dirty in the hide tanning? What was that like?
3: Okay, well, speak for yourself, city slicker. I haven't been able to participate in a hide tanning since I was a little kid. So it was really special to be able to receive teachings here in the city and be able to help educate some of the other adults that have stopped by to ask us a lot of questions about how bison would have been used back in the olden days. And I think it's a big step in the truth and reconciliation efforts for us to be able to put forward.
2: Absolutely. And it's been an absolutely amazing experience here so far. And there's still more to do. So you can go ahead and check out what we've posted on our CJWE Facebook as well. We're here in the CJWE Community Cruiser powered by ATB Financial. I'm Benjamin Giroux here at the Confluence Historic Site in Parkland for a bison workshop.
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14: Well, my daddy left home when I was 3, and he didn't leave much to Ma and me. Just this old guitar and an empty bottle of booze. Now, I don't blame him because he run and hid, but the meanest thing that he ever did was before he left, he went and named me Sue. Well, he must have thought that it was quite a joke, and it got a lot of laughs from lots of folks. Seems I had to fight my whole life through. Some gal would giggle and I'd get red, and some guy'd laugh and I'd bust his head. I'll tell you, life ain't easy for a boy named Sue.

the honky-tonks and bars and kill that man that gave me that awful name. Well, it was Gatlinburg in mid-July, and I'd just hit town and my throat was dry. I thought I'd stop and have myself a brew at an old saloon on a street of mud. There at a table, dealing stud, sat the dirty mangy dog that named me Sue. Well, I knew that snake was my own sweet dad from a worn-out picture that my mother'd had. And I knew that scar on his cheek and his evil eye. He was big and bent and gray and old, and I looked at him and my blood ran cold. And I said, my name is Sue. Well, I hit him

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I tell you, I fought tougher men, but I really can't remember when. He kicked like a mule and he bit like a crocodile. I heard him laugh and then I heard him cussing. 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He stood there looking at me and I saw him smile. And he said, son, this world is rough, and if a man's gonna make it, he's gotta be tough. And I know I wouldn't be there to help you along.

Just fought one hell of a fight, and I know you hate me, and you got the right to kill me now, and I wouldn't blame you if you do. But you ought to thank me before I die for the gravel in your guts and the spit in the eye, 'cause I named you Sue.

Trezad Gidds, and you're going to miss this right here on CJWE. It's Wally Desjardins here with you. And coming up a little later on here, immediately following our program this afternoon, we will have Travel Trails coming your way. Here are the Chicks and Ready to Run right here on CJWE.

Neo tabinin hermahiabi a kohangada wasteste eekiabine anarptamine ganuda iesa eekiabineona winchemna sahna tasam garubina zewazi winchispa en.

0: Tanya Tucker along with Delbert McClinton and Tell Me About It right here on a CJWE. Now, the CCMAs last weekend, wow, they handed out some hardware and they handed out to, few of them went to actually Cameron Whitcomb, who went for Entertainer of the Year, Male Artist of the Year. And they also, he also took home Album of the Year for The Hard Way. And when you look at the wins that the James Barker Band had, they had the Fans Choice Group Duo of the Year. And they also, hosted the award show. That is right. And they've won like what, 4 years in a row that they won this award. So way to go on them. Megan Patrick went Female Vocalist of the Year and Single of the Year went to Josh Ross and Hate How You Look. So those were some of the winners at last weekend's CCMAs, and next year's CCMAs, well, they'll do it all over again there when they hand them out for 2027. We'll get back to more of your favorite music after this.
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7: Man, we were sitting around trying to write a song. We really couldn't come up with anything, and I needed a new summer song. So I just started singing.

Well, for you music lovers out there, Donna Merrow right here on CJWE. And a very good afternoon to you. We're going to hear from one of the Country Music Hall of Famers after we hear from this lady who was the first female to be inducted into the Country Music Hall of Fame. It's Patsy Cline and Hungry for Love on CJWE.

0: Ricky Lynn Gregg, If I Had a Cheating Heart, right here on CJWE. The other day, our dog come running up the stairs, and there was a little trickle of blood there behind her. I'm thinking, well, what's going on? So went to do a look, and she would not let us touch her paw. But the bottom of her paw, the top half, it seemed to have peeled back somehow. I don't know what had happened there, but getting her checked out, and everything is going to be okay. They just got to mend her, and they got to put a cone on her, so this way she doesn't try to disbandage herself while she's healing. We're going to be back with more of your favorite music right after this.
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Joe Nichols, sunny and 75 right here on CJWE. It is Wally Desjardins here with you on this last hour on this Sunday. We've got a lot of great programming still you're coming your way, so hopefully you keep us tuned in to CJWE all week long, all weekend long. 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Here's Sawyer Brown on CJWE.

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0: Seneca Shaganapi right here on CJWE. Parks Canada is telling guests that flocking to the Rocky Mountains for the annual viewing of larch colors may be disappointed this year. Staff at both Banff and Yoho National Parks say an infestation of larch needleworm, a native moth whose caterpillars voraciously feed on larch needles, result in a severe defoliation of the larch trees in both parks. So people will be a little upset if they go down there and they see for themselves that it's just bare looking, because some of those trees, they just become completely bare when those worms are making their way through. We'll get back to more music after this.
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2: 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It's all in honor of missing and murdered Indigenous women, girls, Two-Spirit, and exploited peoples. 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Following the march, there's going to be speakers, songs, sharing, food, and community. If you'd like some more information on these and other events, check out the concert and events link at cjwe.ca.
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Lancelot Knight, that's Big Fish right here on CJWE. The price of gas, my gosh, back home, it was at $2 a liter. Folks, it's unbelievable as to how much the price of gas has gone. And yet it's, you know, it just raises sky high, no problem. But for it to come down, whoa, that takes quite some time. Here's Olivia Newton-John on CJWE and Let Me Be There.

night, lifting up your Coors Miller Lite. For all you good old boys hanging out on the back 40,

Nichin dying abuanate tang gimmits. Good do we gas nichin ugi bisin sa one. Nea narp dumintat. Sahna, sahna, in tatham wazi, CJWE. Winchispa yade da.

0: Buck Owens with Rocky Top right here on CJWE. Remember, if you are going to be out there this week for Truth and Reconciliation Day and taking part in the walks, all the best to you there. And hopefully you've got your orange shirts or you've got a badge, a button of a orange shirt on your jacket. That'd be great to just to show your support by having that. That's all that time that I have for today. So have yourselves a wonderful evening. And don't forget, we got Tribal Trails coming up here at 5 o'clock. So I will chit chat with you all again there next weekend.
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0: Welcome to Travel Trails. Today, our guest is Georgina Constant. In another program, she shared with Denise Hodgman about the trauma that she went through as a child. Let's listen to this short flashback of what they talked about.
1: So I spent a few years in a sanatorium. The first time when I was, you know, a young child, probably I'll say about 5 or 6. I guess the most traumatic thing that I can remember is, you know, being tied to our beds.
2: Oh.
1: You know, later in life, when the seat belts first started coming out.
2: Right.
1: Oh, I had really bad issues with that. What I had to do was I'd go into the car, you know, put the seat belt on, you know, for as long as I could, and then run out. So I did that for quite a while, until eventually got used to. And then I went in again when I was 10 years old to 11 years old, from one October to the next October. So as a result of my stay at the hospital, at the sanatorium, there was a lot of things that happened, you know, like, you know, battling loneliness, fear, dread.
2: Right.
1: And many of the staff were abusive, intrusive. I guess as a child you develop these traumas, thinking about the smells and sounds, you know, pills, needles, medicine. And I remember it was towards the end of my stay at the sanatorium. Mm-hmm. I couldn't function anymore, and I couldn't eat. I just could not eat anymore. So what my body would do that, I couldn't control it, is that I would vomit. And so that one day, that nurse, you know, in the cafeteria, a lot of people were there, a lot of people witnessed this, that she fed me my own puke.
2: Oh.
1: Yeah.
2: That's horrible.
1: Yeah, yeah. As a result of that, I developed anorexia. So from that point on, you know, food and tables, plates, was not a good thing for me. It was a horrible feeling, yeah. You know. And it wasn't until as I got older that I started dealing with it, because I know that in my mind and in my heart, I don't like being this way. I don't like this battle. Mm-hmm. I'm tired. So I had to get lots of counseling, lots and lots of counseling throughout the years, you know, to get to that place where I could sit down and enjoy food and enjoy eating. Because before that, it was a huge chore, you know, huge chore to eat.
0: Georgina was also explaining what helped her spiritually, mentally, but also physically with an eating disorder and other challenges on her healing journey.
1: I wanted to show you some of these pictures here, you know, that where I was. This is the sanatorium. It was Clearwater Lake Sanatorium.
2: Okay.
1: That's near the Paw, about 20 minutes from the Paw. And so in order to get there, you know, there's a turnoff. So that day that I decided I was going to go there, you know, just to go and pray, to go and get rid of this burden that I was carrying, because I knew at that point that if I didn't go, it was going to kill me this time. So I stopped by the turnoff there, and that's as far as I could get. And I just started praying. Right there, I screamed and I said, I asked the Lord, you know, to save me. I can't do this anymore. I know He heard my prayer. I know it, because if He didn't, I wouldn't be sitting here.
2: Yeah, that's right.
1: That one time, I remember when I was talking to this psychologist and I said, this is what happened to me. This is why I behave this way. So that's the victim mentality. You know, we have this filing system that says, I'm a victim. And you could just rattle it off real easy. Mm-hmm. And so the psychologist that I was talking to, she looked at me and she said, so what? that really, really woke me up. It was just like she threw a cup of cold water on my face.
2: Oh, wow.
1: And I remember coming out of her office and walking down the street to my car. And it just hit me. I said, you know what? She's right. Why am I keeping record of everything that's happened in my life?
2: Right.
1: And that day, I just dropped it all. I gave it to the Lord.
2: Wow.
1: And I was free.
2: That is so wonderful yeah. to hear.
1: Yeah, and I call that my day of freedom.
2: Yeah.
1: My day of healing and wholeness. I didn't have to live that way anymore. I didn't have to think that way.
2: Yeah.
1: And of course, you know how it is when you're dealing with something, it'll try to sneak back in.
2: Right.
1: And I'm so aware of it now, and I say, no, I'm not thinking that way. You know, my favorite verse is, I take every thought captive to make it obedient to Christ Jesus.
2: Right.
1: I say that even if I say it 100 times a day.
2: Yeah.
1: You know, when I'm going through that battle, I take every thought captive to make it obedient to Christ Jesus. And so that's my place of refuge, my shield, just everything. This is my other prayer. You know, I'm a child of the King.
2: Right.
1: I'm the daughter of the King of Kings.
2: Yeah.
1: Yeah.
2: Yeah, exactly.
1: Yeah. So I remind myself of that often, that I am. I'm a child of the King of Kings, and I'm a daughter of the King of Kings.
2: Yeah.

0: So Georgina found peace in her heart through forgiving those people who wronged her so much. She didn't look back, but went forward. She found strength through her identity as a Christian in God's word and being a child of God. Today, as a counselor, her past experiences and her coping with these experiences helps her to understand others and help them through their trauma.
1: So one of the things you've kind of already answered, but I'm wondering if you can talk about it a little bit more, is that as a child, you didn't do anything wrong to make yourself sick. You didn't do anything wrong that you had trouble eating or that made them tie you to the bed. You didn't do anything wrong. And yet, was there still a sense of shame that went along with that?
2: Yes, I think what I felt the most was guilt. Like, what did I do wrong?
1: So you felt guilty even though you couldn't think of what it was that you'd ever done wrong?
2: Yeah, I just felt guilty.
1: Like you must have done something wrong.
2: Yeah, because, you know, we all know you get punished when you do something wrong. So I was trying to figure out, what did I do wrong?
1: That you were getting punished
2: so
1: much.
2: Yeah, that I was getting punished so much, and so that didn't make sense.
1: Right.
2: Yeah.
1: So how did Jesus, you've already explained it a little bit, but how did he sort of restore that sense of honor and worth and that you were innocent in that?
2: I guess what helped me the most, like I said, was knowing and understanding that he's always there. He's always there.
1: Right.
2: Because, like I said, you know, when I was in the hospital, I battled loneliness. It was so lonely. Like, nobody was there. Nobody cared. Nobody loved me.
1: Right. So he was there.
2: But he was there.
1: As a comforting presence, not as a punishing presence.
2: Yeah, as a comforting. Because even as a, you know, young child, thankfully my mother and grandmother taught us to pray. We prayed. My friend was with me, and there we were in the hospital, and that's the only thing I knew how to do was to pray. So that one time I told her, I said, come with me, we'll go into this room and pray, because the other thing that they did was they cut our hair bald.
1: Oh, okay.
2: Yeah. So I told her, I said, let's go into the room and pray. So we took two combs with us and we put them in a cross.
1: Oh.
2: And we got down on our knees and just prayed and prayed. I don't know how we prayed, but I know we prayed. She still remembers that too. And so out of all the group there was a few of us that didn't get our hair cut, and we didn't get our hair cut bald. So that was also traumatic.
1: For sure.
2: Yeah. So I always knew that I could pray.
1: So that even when you couldn't control all these things that were happening to you, you still had something you could do. Mm-hmm. You could talk to God about it.
2: Yeah. So I'm thankful that my mom taught us how to pray. Again, I always have this one memory of my mom. When she was praying, she would pray on her knees, and she'd always have something covered over her head, even if it was just a tea towel. So anyways, I remember my late sister Ethel was with me that time too. All three of us were by the bed there kneeling. And I wondered who my mom was talking to, because you could hear her talking. And so I took a peek, you know, to see who she was talking to. I didn't see anything. Because Ethel, my late sister Ethel, asked me while we're praying, she said, what did you see? What did you see? I said, I didn't see nothing. Yeah. But anyway, so that's the memory that I have, you know, being 4 or 5 years old, to pray. always pray. Yeah.
1: Yeah, that's so comforting to have someone that you can tell all the things that are concerning you and troubling you, and just rest in that, knowing there that loving person is mm-hmm. there, the person of Jesus Christ.
2: Yes, yeah. And to have that peace and reassurance, you know, just like we read in Psalms, that there's peace. To me, that was always critical, to have that peace. Because when you suffer trauma, everything is, I don't know if that's the right word to use, but it seems like everything is so fragile.
1: And a lot of chaos.
2: Yeah,
1: chaos. Vulnerability.
2: Yeah.
1: So what is it then, even now, that gives you a sense of stability? Like, I'm sure that's not the only chaos you've had in your life. I'm mm-hmm. sure all through your adulthood, like with the heart surgery and probably many other things mm-hmm. where it's like this whirlwind of all these things happening to and around you. Mm-hmm. And yet finding that place of centered calmness, that stability in the very center of you. How do you find that?
2: Right away, as soon as you were mentioning that, I think of two things. The first thing I think about is the Word of God. The Word of God says, be still and know that I am God.
1: Right.
2: And the other one that I use a lot, that is always reassuring to me, is that when Jesus and the disciples were out in the lake and there was a storm.
1: Right.
2: And he commanded the storm to be still.
1: Yeah.
2: And so to me, it's amazing how, you know, when the Lord is working in your life, these verses, even if you heard them a long time ago, they keep coming up and you might not know where to find them, but you know they're there.
1: Right.
2: Yeah.
1: Right.
2: And even the hymn, there was one there that I had, well, actually there's several hymns that I really, really like. Let's see if I can find the ones that I wanted to share. One of them is Higher Ground.
1: Okay.
2: My, you know, to have your feet planted. Oh yeah, here they are. So, higher plane than I have found. Lord, teach me, plant my feet on higher ground. And then the other one is My God and I. It's always My God and I. That God is always there with me, reassuring me.
1: Right.
2: And at the time when I first started hearing these songs, I didn't know why I like them.
1: Yeah.
2: But later on I said, oh, okay, that makes sense. And then the other one too, that I've always loved, is Farther Along.

0: So you have been a counselor in the school, and you've helped many other children with traumas. How has what you went through, how have you been able to, you know, with the Lord's help, take the very things that hurt you most and use them to bless and help others?
1: I think the way that I learned how to do that is to try to make it as positive as possible. When I'm counseling somebody who's going through something difficult, I say, I know you can't see it now, but I need you to hear what I'm saying. You know, and I'll say their name. I need you to hear this. It doesn't seem like it right now, but someday you're going to look back on this and you'll learn something. You will. I promise you, you'll learn something from it. It will make you a better person, and you'll be able to help others too.
0: Right.
1: Yeah.
0: So you give them a positive outlook on the future.
1: Yeah, yeah. Because like I said, because if you don't do something with the difficulties in your life, you just collect them like rocks.
0: Mm.
1: Rocks in your heart. So you have to use them. Instead of collecting them in your heart, you put them on a floor, on the ground, and make a path, stepping stone.
0: That's a really good word picture.
1: Mm-hmm. I use that a lot.
0: Yeah.
1: Yeah, you put the rocks down and you'll have a beautiful path, like a sidewalk.
0: Yeah.
1: Yeah. So I had to learn that the hard way too, you know, like I said earlier on when you go, I had this and this and this and this happened to me. So I put them all down. Yeah.
0: Yeah. And then you said, when you were telling us that before, you said something about, but then they want to come back.
1: Mm-hmm.
0: And so you've learned to, when they come back, what do you do about that?
1: Yeah, you put them down and cast them aside. And I always, even when I'm driving to work sometime, I said that verse, I take every thought captive to make it obedient to Christ Jesus, because these thoughts just came, you know, seem to want to take over, to be negative.
0: Yeah.
1: And I don't want to be negative when I'm going to be there to help people.
0: Right.
1: Yeah.
0: Yeah. I know sometimes when I am troubled with something and I'm laying in bed and trying to sleep and it's just going over and over and over in my head, and I say, here, Jesus, I give it to you. And mm-hmm. then 2 seconds later, well, what about this? oh, yeah. No, I gave it to you, Jesus.
1: Yeah, yeah. And that's the way it is for me, too, that I don't want to carry it anymore.
0: Yeah.
1: Yeah.
0: Well, that's so good to hear of your freedom in Jesus.
1: Mm-hmm. I'm so glad he's my healer. My physician, my counselor, he's everything that I need.
0: Yeah.
1: Mm-hmm.
2: Come to me, all you who are weary and burdened, and I will give you rest. That's what Jesus offers to you. If you need healing, counseling, forgiveness, come to Jesus Christ and put your trust in him. Don't collect all the rocks of your past. You can put them at Jesus' feet. He knew all about you long before you were even born. He knew about your hurts, and he knew about the wrongs already long before it happened. And he feels for you. He died for you on the cross and carried all your burdens. Jesus Christ said to the people who entrusted their lives to him, "If you abide in my word, then you are truly my disciples. You will know the truth, and the truth will set you free." He can set you free if you really want to let go. So, let go. It is when you start a new life with God that you can really be set free of your past. If you have any questions, call us. We'd love to hear from you and pray with you about all your concerns and hurts and failures.

0: I felt so light. This ugliness I had carried around all these years was gone. And after I prayed, I promised the Lord that I would never take another drink, that I would never get drunk again, that I would try to follow Him, that I have never had another drink since that date.
1: Stay good day. Welcome, my friends, to The Storyteller, where you'll find First Nations people from across Native North America who are following Jesus Christ without reservation. Today, we'll hear more from Jeannie Dennis, an Omaha and Hopi from Arizona, as she describes what happened when she put her trust in Jesus Christ. If you're wondering if there's hope for you or someone you love, you won't want to miss today's program.
0: It was March 13th, 1996. He walked out the door and took what clothes he had, and he said he would be back for the rest. And as I sat in my living room, I remember thinking, well, I need another drink. This is how I always handled things that got too bad or that threatened me. I always went for that bottle because that bottle seemed to be able to take care of things for a while. It would deaden the pain. It would make me forget these things. And I had that bottle of wine open on the table. I was ready to start in on it again. I was sitting there looking at the bottle. All of a sudden, I heard, and I do believe it was the voice of the Lord talking to me. I heard Him say, "Jeannie, look what you're losing." And it was at that time I realized that I wanted my marriage. I didn't want my husband to leave me. The only thing I could think to do, because I didn't know where my husband had gone, I called his pastor in a town where the church was about 30 miles from us. I called him and asked if I could talk to him. And he told me to come in, and I drove into town 30 miles, and I went to his office. I remember walking in there, and all he asked me was, what was it that I wanted? And I told him about the situation with our marriage, and I know that now that he already knew about it. He already knew about my husband. He knew about me. But when I shared this story with him, I just had so much hurt in me, and I didn't know what to do with it. It wasn't just from this incident with my husband and another woman. It was just years and years and years of hurt that built up. It just got too much for me. Too much for me. It just got so heavy. And that's when our pastor shared the plan of salvation and how I could accept Jesus Christ as my Lord and Savior, and how Jesus loved me, how much He loved me, no matter what I ever did in my life. And I just needed to hear that. I needed to hear that somebody loved me, regardless of how awful I'd been before. And when he told me about Jesus Christ, he asked me if I would like to accept him as my Lord and Savior. And I had nowhere else to go. I think I was down as far as I could go. And I remember this pastor getting down on his knees beside me and leading me through the sinner's prayer. And I remember praying this prayer and acknowledging that I couldn't do it by myself and that I was a sinner, that I needed Jesus Christ. And after I had done that, I cried and I cried and I cried. It's just as if just all these years of hurt and pain came out in my tears. I cried until I couldn't cry anymore. Then I remember feeling that I felt so light, that this ugliness I had carried around all these years was gone. And after I prayed, I promised the Lord that I would never take another drink, that I would never get drunk again, that I would try to follow Him, that I have never had another drink since that date. A few times I was tempted during my early walk with the Lord, I remember that promise. And I always tell myself that's one promise I'm not going to break. But as I got into sobriety and I learned to be sober, and I still needed to get my marriage back together. And I remember my husband, he was still so angry at me. I believe at that time he probably did stop loving me. But I talked with him and told him what I had done, and I think he was the same way that I was once, that he didn't believe me. But I started going to church, and before I knew it, we were going to church together. We still weren't together as a husband and wife, though we were still had a barrier between us. We started going to church counseling with our pastor. It took a long time for us to work through these problems, to work through the hurt that we've directed each other, through the unfaithfulness, to the sin that I committed against my husband also by not being a good wife. And it took us a long time for us to work through that and for us to ask forgiveness from each other and to try to be a better wife, and for my husband to be a better man and a husband. And it just didn't happen overnight. It took us a long time to get to that point. And I remember one Sunday at church, my husband got up and repented in front of the congregation, and he also asked my forgiveness. And from that time on, we've tried to grow together in the Lord as a husband and wife. We had to get counseling. We were mentored by a dear elderly retired pastor and his wife. We spent many weekends with them. They actually taught us how to be husband and wife. They taught us what our roles were, what my role as a wife is, what Harlan's role as a husband is. He had to learn to be a leader, to lead me, and I had to learn to follow him as his wife, to be his helpmate, to take care of him. But most of all, we had to learn to respect each other and to honor each other. But that's come about now. I love my husband. I honor him. I could only have done this through Jesus Christ. It's only through Him that I wake up sober, that I go to bed sober. And I do thank the Lord every night before I go to bed. I thank Him for what

0: domestic violence, alcoholism. He's taken me through the death of my son. From 1996 on, he's allowed me to grow. He's shown me how I can serve him. But without him, none of this would have been possible. I could have kept running the other direction. I could have run as fast as I could, but I believe the Lord brought a situation into my life where I couldn't run anymore. Since 1996, I've been given a marriage that revolves around Christ. We've given our marriage to Christ. He's first in our life. And one of the beautiful things he's given us a grandchild to raise. We didn't do a very good job our first time around with our own children because we didn't know the Lord, but this time around, we have a grandson, and we're doing everything in our power to raise him in a godly home and teach him to be a godly man. And I thank the Lord for giving us another chance to do this right. And I do thank him for the ministry that he's given us. In our ministry, we work with alcoholics, we work with battered women, we work with children. And I believe that the Lord allowed us to come through these things so that we could minister in these areas. But I love the Lord, and I just give him all the praise and glory for what he's done in our lives. He's made our home a loving home. He's allowed us to share the story that we both have with others. I do it without being ashamed or being afraid. The Lord brought me along even when I was running from him. He took care of us. He protected us. I believe he had a plan a long time ago that these two misfits were going to come together and they were going to do his work. But I know now that we're not misfits anymore. I know that we're very precious in his eyes. And I know that I'm somebody in his eyes. Just knowing that, that's all I need. In my life.
1: That's an amazing testimony, but it's not surprising. Not if you know God. He's still saving people from their sins, making them right with him, and giving them the power to change. If you've put your trust in the Lord Jesus Christ, you know what we're talking about. If you haven't yet, what's holding you back? Humble yourself. Turn to God and let him save you from your sin. How? He tells us in his word, if you confess with your mouth that Jesus is Lord and believe in your heart that God raised him from the dead, you will be saved. For with the heart one believes and is justified, and with the mouth one confesses and is saved. If you would like a copy of today's program, ask for it when you write to us at The Storyteller, P.O. 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Thanks for listening. And remember, the greatest story took place at the cross. For the wages of sin is death, but the gift of God is eternal life through Jesus Christ our Lord. There's more to Jeannie's story, so be sure to join us again next time as we listen to The Storyteller.

0: ne dagu dahu pibihna iye dagu ipia wiu tayo abiko nagu dagun ainchi tuke chumu gihibitats sahna sahna tasamwazi CJWE ne yotabine ahiabi dahu astiste ainchi tuke kiabtats.
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2: 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And Owen Riegling in his In the Feeling Tour, October 21st at the Palace in Calgary, with special guests Dalton Davis. 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